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0: sagte mir übrigens Joe Esposito vor dem Konzert Elvis, the concert in Hamburg.
1: 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This is Joe Esposito, Elvis Presley's road manager for 17 years. I want to invite all your listeners to come and see Elvis, the concert. It's an experience they will never forget, and it brings back a lot of memories for the older people, and a lot of new fans will be created. I think you should all get out there and see it.
2: Two.
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